there beneath the stains of time. The feelings disappear. You are someone else.

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But I wanna know for sure. So come on, hold me tight.

Πελοπόννησος FM 103,9. Smith, you reduced me to tears. I promise you it won't happen again.

Yeah. It's been a ride. I guess I had to go to that place to get to this one. Now some of you might still be in that place. If you're trying to get out, just follow me.

Πελοπόννησος FM 103,9. Look. If you had one shot, one opportunity to seize everything you ever wanted in one moment, would you capture it?

She take it low, she's fine as hell, she's about the dough. Doing a thing right on the floor, and money, money she making. Look at the way she's shaking. Make you wanna touch her, wanna taste her. Have you lusting for her? Going crazy, face it.

He said, son, you ever been to Vegas? I said, no. He said, that's where we're gonna go. You need a change of pace. When we hit the strip with all the wedding chapels and the neon signs, he said, I left my wallet in El Segundo and proceeded to take

monkey was ill. When I played blackjack, kept hitting 23. Couldn't help but notice this Mexican just

acrobats, lion, snakes, monkey. Village speaks righteous, sister Cena says funky. How bizarre.

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Πελοπόννησος FM 103,9. Love your skin. Oh, oh, so white. I love your touch, cold as ice. And I love every single tear you cry. I just